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0: T-Mobile presents Kiss Ibiza, happening this weekend on Friday night. We've got Steve Smart and the Wide Boys kicking things off. 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

0: We Mobile presents Kiss Ibiza, happening this weekend. 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
17: 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With history.
18: You got Old History. It is all about the old school and anthems for Wednesday morning. I'm Jake, sort them out for you just after 4 a.m. Let's kick it off with Maya.
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Garage from Architects and Nene. Body Groove on Kistery. Baby D and Maya in there as well. This is what it's all about, the old school and anthems. You've got it in the right place. I'm Jake, lining them up for you this morning. Starting your Wednesday the right way.

0: Calvin Harris with Feel So Close. This is Kistery, Wednesday morning. I'm giving away some money this week.
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0: How would you react if £700,000 arrived in your bank this Friday? That could be a reality if you're in the draw for Mania winner. It happened for Jane on Friday and she didn't believe it.
3: I went into full denial. I thought I was being scammed. So I was just absolutely shaking, could barely stand. But yeah, it was like the most surreal 45 minutes of my life from taking the phone call to the money being in my account.
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history. The Game and 50 Cent with Hate It or Love It, just dropping the anthems of Kiss Made Famous 24/7 right here on Kistory. Got a bit of a dance banger for you after this from Christina Milian.

0: Love on Kistery. Coming up, I have got an amazing tune, bit of West Coast hip-hop. That's your kind of thing. That's next.
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0: with Kelly Lee. It is I Wanna Feel on Kiss 3. Absolutely. 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Before we even get to 5 a.m, I'm going to drop you an iconic tune that I reckon you're going to sing every word to from the very beginning.
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2: This thing right here is letting all the ladies know what guys talk about.

Beats in there as well. From Jake Roll Scored Anthems for Wednesday morning. The bank holiday weekend is almost upon us. Should we celebrate with a proper bank holiday banger? Tune like this one. Sash Encore en Foi.

0: Craig David, 7 days on Kistery. Did not reflect the bank holiday weekend in that tune, did he? Clean Bandit in there as well. I'm Jake with your old school and anthems. And who wants to win some money?
1: Kistery.
0: How would you react if £700,000 arrived in your bank this Friday? That could be a reality if you're in the draw for Mania winner. It happened for Jane on Friday and she didn't believe it.
2: I went into full denial. I thought I was being scammed. So I was just absolutely shaking, could barely stand. But yeah, it was like the most surreal 45 minutes of my life from taking the phone call to the money being in my account.
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3: 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On Friday night, we've got Steve Smart and the Wide Boys kicking things off. 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Expect to hear Groove Armada, Alex Gaudino,

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On Kiss and Kiss Dance, and right here on Kiss Tree, we've got some sets, some legendary DJs to sort you out with. Check playkiss.com for all the info. No one does Ibiza like Kiss. Well,

0: playing on Kiss 3, Blue Cantrell in there as well. Coming up soon, I've got a tune that's going to make you start saying na-na-na a lot. It's coming next, Kiss 3. Kiss 3.
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0: tune. 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I'm going to speak to you again tomorrow. 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Kistry.
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2: Country music icon Dolly Parton is being remembered as a giant of an artist following her death at the age of 80. Known for hits like Jolene and I Will Always Love You, she was forced to postpone her Las Vegas residency last year over unspecified health issues. Announcing Dolly's death on Insta last night, her nephew Brian Seaver described her incredible legacy.
3: By her example, we believe that anything was possible. She never saw a door she couldn't open, and the door she opened made and changed history. She has always been on your television, your record player, and on your phone playlist, becoming an extended part of your family, whether you liked it or not.
2: A yellow weather alert for thunderstorms has come into force for parts of England. The Met Office is warning we could see flash flooding in central and eastern parts until 10 o'clock tonight. And Manchester United's Bruno Fernandes has been crowned Men's PFA Player of the Year. Man City's Khadija Bunny Shaw won the Women's Award. Keep up to date with everything Kish. Just find us on socials. I'm Becky Carhill.
1: History.
0: 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History Breakfast with Michael.
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4: It is Wednesday already. Good morning. Thank you, Jake. Just before six, Kiss Story from Kiss

Jennifer Lopez, Waiting for Tonight. Whoa! It's Kistri. Good morning. Oi, I was more in tune than she was, so you're sharp. She just broke 1 billion streams on Spotify for On The Floor. She now has a plaque for that and everything. Wow! And there are rumours that she's getting back together with her ex, Keith Urban. No, yeah, not the other ex, not that other one. I know she's already completed it, mate, when it comes back to getting with the other ex, Ben Affleck. She's just doing a tour, just a reunion tour.

0: Armin van Buuren and Trevor Guthrie. This is what it feels like. It's Kiss Tree. I'm guessing not feeling that great for Linda, who's on auntie duties this morning, because that is well early to be sending a message saying that you're on auntie duties, isn't it? 0333 21 55 55. Chris working in the warehouse, having a cheeky listen to Kiss Tree. He's got an hour left of his shift. Chloe and Ben locked in as well while having a lie-in before heading off on summer holidays later. Jalad! 0333 21 55 55. Kiss Tree WhatsApp number. Missy Elliott and Eve together. And Warren G Regulate coming up.
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Alesso, Two Below Heroes, Jay-Z coming to the UK. We know about this. We were giving away tickets for this last month, weren't we? In celebration of his incomparable 30-year career that has influenced music and culture globally.

0: We're celebrating all of his biggest songs right from release of his first album, Reasonable Doubt, up until now. Everything you need to know, loud.com to get the tickets. Rail app has got the playlist. Keep it Kistery. Jamiroquai coming up in a bit, and Fat Man Scoop as well.
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14: My beans have been to Mexico. They once went to Peru. My beans, they flew to Portugal, then went to Tuvalu. My beans were with me in Italy, then came with me to Greece. I slurped their sauce on Spanish shores. I nibbled them in Nice. My Heinz beans have seen the world. They've travelled far and wide because they are, as we all know, too good to leave behind.
15: Okay, let me stop you there, sir. You still have to check them into the hold.
14: Oh, all right then. Honestly.
16: Beans means Heinz.

that you can acceptably do bass line, really, isn't it? Any earlier than that, you're just crazy, man. What are you doing? H2O Platinum, what's it going to be? New series of the Grand Tour is starting soon, starring the Francis guy. Hello, I'm with my girlfriend in a Ferrari. That's what it's going to sound like. And apparently, they're bringing back Top Gear, and it's rumoured that Jimmy Carr is going to be the host. I don't know about that, man, because I feel like Jimmy Carr is at his very best when he can be rude.

0: summer.
1: 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The word cash to 64100 or makemeawinner.co.uk. 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
0: 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We've got Steve Smart and the Wide Boys kicking things off. 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
21: Country music superstar Dolly Parton has died at the age of 80 following a brief battle with cancer. The US singer sold more than 100 million records over her six-decade career. Some of her hits include Jolene, 9 to 5 and I Will Always Love You. Speaking to Kiss 3 years ago, Dolly said the key to success is grabbing every opportunity on offer.
22: You know, you can branch off of almost anything that happens and make a business out of that as well. So it's kind of like a tree with good roots, and it's got a lot of limbs. It's also got a lot of leaves. So why not make the most of it?
21: Bad news if you're looking for work. Employers are describing youth worklessness as a national crisis this morning. New research says more than a third of UK businesses have cut entry-level jobs for young people in the past year. AI is getting some of the blame for that. Meanwhile, the government's praised Sainsbury's for offering around 10,000 work experience opportunities. And there'll be no Scottish representation in the Champions League, with Celtic dropping into the Europa League. It's after the Hoops let a four-goal aggregate lead slip to lose their playoff 5-4 against Austrian side Lask last night. Keep up to date with everything Kiss. Just find us on socials. I'm Becky Carhill.
19: With Michael.
1: Just before 7, good morning, History. 0333 21 55 55. Back to 2008 with Guru Josh Project coming up after.

7:06. People still call it hump day. Not cool people like us. Nah, it's just Wednesday. Ian Van Dahl, Castles in the Sky, Kiss Through Breakfast, good morning. Shout out Stephen and Emily. Frankie's out in the ice cream van later. You know what? We never get shouts from people in ice cream vans. That's the first person to do that. Big up Frankie. Starting the day slow with a Mackey's breakfast. Nice. It's a healthy day of eating. Mackey's breakfast, then ice cream later on. Nice. 033 33 21 55 55. You good?

0: just absolutely milking the last bits of summer while we can. It's normally a sign, though, isn't it? We go out to Ibiza at the beginning of summer. We go out to Ibiza again towards the end for the closers.
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0: And we're doing that this weekend. But it's like, hey, but oh, summer's coming to an end. Hey, what a summer it's been. We're going to be celebrating it and all the summers, basically. Kiss Ibiza with Three Mobile this weekend, August bank holiday. We are bringing the sounds of Ibiza straight to your speakers across the Kiss family of stations as well. This Friday and Saturday from 7 p.m, Steve Smart is going to be here on Kistry, dropping nothing but the biggest and best Ibiza anthems, taking you back to the sounds that defines the island. 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
1: 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We've got Steve Smart and the Wide Boys kicking things off. And on Saturday, we're dropping the biggest Ibiza anthem all day. Expect to hear Groove Armada, Alex G.

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saw this story that was funny, but I always feel like if you want the best joke for something, you just go to the internet, right? The internet's always going to come up with the best joke. So a guy has signed for Irish football club Bray Wanderers. His name is Ethan Cheese. And if you pronounce that in Ireland, that's Ethan Cheese, but better, obviously. And the comments on the post announcing him signing for them, very mature for his age. I heard Red Leicester wanted to sign him. How dare he sign for them? Dare he? Good. Anyone else got a name like a food stuff? Is it named like Dave Baps or something? Get us on WhatsApp. I want to hear about it, please.

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open format DJ where you just go from any genre, any era, and you just blend it all together. And it sounds incredible at the end of it. First and best example I ever heard of that was Too Many DJs. I had an album of theirs back in the day, and the best example, sort of like jumping between genres and eras for me, on that album was Too Many DJs going between Dolly Parton's 9 to 5 and Royksopp Eplay. And they also mixed in From Destiny's Child into it. It was just like all those kind of songs just put together, and it changed everything about how I wanted to enjoy DJing and listen to music and everything like that. Dolly Parton is obviously an icon that spans generations, right? I don't remember the time I found out about Dolly Parton, but you just know about her because she's such an icon. Here you go. You can hear Eplay coming in the background. Sounds incredible, doesn't it? Go on, Dolly! So, I first heard that years and years and years ago.

0: day, wasn't it? Rest in peace, Dolly Parton. Coming up, I've got Snoop Dogg, what Dolly would have wanted, and I'm going to be playing some drum and bass as well in a bit.
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more than a big old sing-along to DJ Marky XRS, Stamina MC, LK, Kistery. Told you earlier, Kiss Ibiza is happening this weekend, and we're going to be spending a lot of this weekend looking back at our finest Ibiza memories. Have you got some yourself? I thought to get us in the mood for Kiss Ibiza, we could share over the next couple of days, like, Ibiza memories that we've got. If you even have them, you might have gone to Ibiza and you don't remember anything. That in itself is a memory, I guess. Hit us up on WhatsApp, 0333 21 55 55. Ibiza memories as we get towards Kiss.

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5: Coming up, household bills are about to go up again. But first, country music legend Dolly Parton is being remembered this morning as a bright, shining star with an everlasting legacy following her death at the age of 80. She had cancer. Her decades-long career produced massive hits, including 9 to 5, Jolene, and I Will Always Love You. In 2006, she spoke to us about her extraordinary career.
22: Well, I've
6: been very blessed. I guess I have just kind of a big old personality and a big old heart, and I just love people, and I love getting out there, and I think people tend to think that I enjoy it a lot, and they seem to want to help me out. I'm taking country with me wherever I go.
17: The energy price cap's gone up by 4% for households in England, Wales and Scotland. It means that from October, bills for gas and electricity will be about a fiver more expensive for your typical home. Bad news if you're job hunting. Businesses are warning there's a national crisis when it comes to young people finding work. New research suggests that one in three UK companies have cut back on entry-level jobs for young people over the past year. And Celtic boss Martin O'Neill's shared his disappointment after losing 5-4 on aggregate to LASK in their Champions League playoff. At one point last night, the Scottish champions had been 4-0 up. Keep up to date with everything KISS. Just find us on socials. I'm Becky Carhill.

Old school anthems as you're waking up. Good morning. History breakfast just before 8. I'm that guy, the voiceover just said. I've got Outkast starting us off. I reckon we've got time for one more play of DJ Jazzy Jeff from the Fresh Prince Summertime before it's all over.

0: This song makes me want it to be the weekend and I'm at like a barbecue or something. Why does it have to be Wednesday morning? Why? Jazzy Jeff and the Fresh Prince. Summertime. Kistery. Good morning. Will Smith had his first day back at work. First day back in the office filming his new movie, Supermax. Uploaded this to socials.
1: This is the best part of today. Mm-hmm. 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Drop down, Jazz. Drop down. Bam! Woo! The new brand new red bottoms.
0: Oh, he's got the red bottoms. But the gift from my son bit was the bit that had me sort of like confused, because has Will fallen off that much since the slap that... He needs to use reverse nepotism and get gifts off his kids.

0: Tiny and Labyrinth, Kissery Breakfast, good morning. Was talking about Ibiza memories. We've got Kiss Ibiza happening this weekend. I thought it was fair that I share with you a memory that I've got of Kiss Ibiza. Going out there with Tyler West, going on the slingshot.
1: Nah, man. Oh, my
0: God. How embarrassing.
1: Oh, my God.
2: I can't do this.
1: Oh, my God.
0: That was an incredible song. That's really embarrassing to listen back to because we're like, just weird. Anyway, you lot getting in touch. Live back in 2015. Was on a girls' trip to Ibiza. Got so drunk we ended up going back to the wrong hotel. Banging on the door of a poor old couple. Ended up sleeping in a bush with my mate. And then it ends, good time. Was it? Was it really? Shout out to Ryan as well. Got removed from a Fisher set after I tried to get into the DJ booth. And Chris said he converted to dance music after falling in love with the island back in 2019. It will do that to ya. If you've got any more Ibiza memories, 0333 21 55 55. Share them with us over the next couple of days. Kiss Ibiza coming this weekend.
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Villa fans will tell you that the reason they lost at the weekend is because they can't spend all the money that they've got. But actually, Fatboy Slim was playing outside the Amex Arena, Brighton. Obviously, he's their most famous fan. I don't know of a more famous Brighton fan. So they just got Fatboy Slim to set up the decks outside the stadium before the Premier League season opener. Ended up being

0: God, I recognize.
1: Morning, you're right. Kiss through breakfast. Young Money and Lloyd, Bedrock. Lil Wayne features on Busta Rhymes and Jay Dilla's new mixtape, Diligence Part 2. I love it when they do pun names. Beautiful. Lil Wayne, Ludacris, D'Angelo and Big Sean are all on it. It's the follow-up mixtape to Diligence. Wasn't called Part 1 back then, but it was Part 1. That came out in 2007, which is today's class of year from 9.
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0: Glued to the fan. History breakfast.

55. 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You got any 2007 memories? We're going back after nine to that year. The Freaks and the Creeps. Bass, bass, bass, bass line from T2 Heartbroken. I've been in love with this since I was a little boy. Justin Timberlake as well. What goes

0: 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Hello, hi.
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0: Here we go. This is so radio, DJ. And when Jane said hello at the weekend...
3: I've just been on my motorbike and it was coming through my helmet and I took my helmet off. I might be getting another one now.
0: So that kind of makes me feel that there's not really that many excuses for not answering your phone on Friday if you get the call. Jane was on a motorbike and got the call and changed her life with 650 grand. We're going to be making another call that changes another life this Friday, this time worth £700,000. If you want the chance of having that in your bank account this Friday, changes everything, not just for the weekend, not just for Friday, but going forwards and for the rest of your life. It is a life-changing amount of money. 700,000 can be in your bank account this Friday on Make Me a Winner. 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That's the cutoff point, all right? The word cash in a text. 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No, I've said that bit. Let's try again. Lines close at 5 p.m. on Friday. At least you know I've covered the T's and C's this morning. I'm tired. It's been a long week, all right? Lines close at 5 p.m. on Friday. Answer your phone. Win 700 grand. 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Get up. That's all you'll say at the end of it. The word cash in a text. Send it to 64100. Makemeawinner.co.uk. £700,000 on Friday. Come on.
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2: This is History.
3: After a brief battle with cancer, country music star Dolly Parton has died at the age of 80. The US singer sold more than 100 million records in a career spanning six decades. Some of her hits include Jolene, 9 to 5 and I Will Always Love You. Speaking to Kiss 3 years ago, Dolly said the key to her success is grabbing every opportunity on offer.
4: You know, you can branch off of almost anything that happens and make a business out of that as well. So it's kind of like a tree with, you know, with good roots and it's got a lot of limbs. It's also got a lot of leaves. So why not make the most of it?
3: Taylor Swift says she was true grace and true grit all in one dazzling person. Household energy bills will go up by an average of £60 a year from October. The price cap change affects England, Wales and Scotland. Employers are describing youth worklessness as a national crisis. New research says more than a third of UK businesses have cut entry-level jobs for young people in the past year. AI is getting some of the blame for that. And Celtic somehow let a four-goal lead slip to lose their Champions League qualifier against LASK last night. They had a three-goal advantage going into the second leg in Austria before going out 5-4 on aggregate. Keep up to date with everything Kish. Just find us on socials. I'm Becky Carhill.
5: History. 1 hour, 1 year of Kiss's history. I'm so dramatic, aren't I? It's about 9 o'clock. It's Kiss3. The year is 2007 this morning. The class off, starting like this.
2: No, the class off. Yeah.
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7. Pretty much every DJ at Creamfields was playing here that year. Alex Gordino, Crystal Waters, Destination Calabria. And the music video, why was she licking the trumpet like that? Because dance music videos used to pretty much be like that back in the day, right? Yeah, it's got a trumpet in it. Let's make it sexy. So they did. 2007 was also the year that Akon got 65 hours of community service and fined $350 for throwing a teenage boy off stage.

0: 2007, Justin was asked back then on MTV Raw how he deals with the tension from fans. I think I know the answer.
1: Maybe it's in my own fantasy. I just kind of like pretend that it doesn't exist for me. I mean, it's part of it, but honestly, it sounds so cliche. Like, I just really, I work hard and I love what I do. Yeah. And I love people that love what I do because honestly, I mean, no, I'm kidding.
0: That was an indication into the real insight behind Justin. Ooh, the rhythm of the beat, beat. Where he was like, no, I'm kidding. You weren't kidding at all. I can see through that. Timbaland and more from 07 coming up.
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3: Three Mobile presents Kiss Ibiza. Happening this weekend. On Friday night, we've got Steve Smart and the Wide Boys kicking things off. And on Saturday, we're dropping the biggest Ibiza anthems all day. Expect to hear Groove Armada, Alex Gaudino,

0: like.
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0: Wonk History.
1: Soulja Boy, tell. Hey, I got this new damn for y'all called the Soulja Boy. You gotta punch, then crank back three times from left to right.

0: Soldier Boy, tell him. We got Gavin and Stacey.
1: Oh, what's occurring?
0: Which weirdly sounds perfect mixed in with Soldier Boy, doesn't it? We also got the final Harry Potter novel, Deathly Hallows. It inspired someone to make this weird song.
2: Harry Potter.
0: The internet's just full of so much brain rot, isn't it? That's not a new thing, right? It's been going on for years, since 2007.

0: my memories of 2007 with that song are great. But my memories of that song and the film Saltburn that came out a few years ago, not so great, to be honest. But we are reliving the class of 2007, Mason and Princess Superstar, Perfect Exceder. Big up to Lucas. Saw Basement Jacks playing V Festival in 2007. It was his 21st birthday and the best night ever. Man, the stars aligned for that one, didn't they? Tracy loving the class off this morning. Her final year of uni. This was you at the peak of your powers, Tracy. Molly and Chris as well. They met in 2007 after locking eyes in a sweaty nightclub. All of the nightclubs were sweaty in 2007. Right, I've got details on Make Me a Winner and more from that year coming up with Ida Kor and Fed Legrand next.
1: Break it down. The class of
2: Funk History.
1: History

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13: 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Don't miss out. Lines close at 5 p.m. on Friday. Answer our phone call that we make shortly after lines shut, and 700 grand will be all yours. Paid straight into your account after the call. Enough to get you through the bank holiday in a little bit then, I reckon. The word cash, the 64100. Make me a winner.co.uk. Change your whole damn life with 700 grand on Friday. Good luck.

Freemasons and Bailey Zuki. Uninvited history, the class of 2007. Google Maps launched this street view service back in 2007. So since then, we've been trying to see the Google Street View car and get ourselves on it. Although it's weird, isn't it? The way we use Google Street View to only ever look at places we've lived. Unless you're going somewhere new and you're like, oh, I need to see where this building is. Like, sometimes I use it for that. Mainly it's just, oh, let me go and have a look at the house that I lived in when I was a kid. Let me look at the house I'm in now. I

0: need no education. Look where that got us.
1: I know, right?
0: Eric Prydz versus Floyd. Proper education. The class of 2007. What a year! Worth a reload. On Rayo in about 20 minutes' time. We're back with a different year of Kiss's history. Tomorrow morning from 9. Kissery Breakfast back from 6. It is my great pleasure to announce that Hattie Pearson is back on the radio next. Show us some love on WhatsApp, 03333 215555. Have an amazing day. I'll catch you tomorrow morning. Bye.
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18: Country music legend Dolly Parton's being remembered this morning as a bright, shining star with an everlasting legacy following her death at the age of 80. She'd had cancer. Her decades-long career produced massive hits, including 9 to 5, Jolene, and I Will Always Love You. Dolly's previously spoken to Kiss about her extraordinary career.
19: Well, I've been very blessed. I guess I have just kind of a big old personality and a big old heart, and I just love people, and I love getting out there, and I think people tend to think that I enjoy it a lot and they seem to want to help me out. I'm taking country with me wherever I go.
18: The energy price cap's gone up by 4% for households in England, Wales and Scotland. It means that from October, bills for gas and electricity will be about a fiver more expensive for your typical home. Bad news if you're job hunting. Businesses are warning there's a national crisis when it comes to young people finding work. New research suggests that 1 in 3 UK companies have cut back on entry-level jobs for young people over the past year. And Celtic boss Martin O'Neill's shared his disappointment after losing 5-4 on aggregate to Lask in their Champions League playoff. At one point last night, the Scottish champions had been 4-0 up. Keep up to date with everything Kiss. Just find us on socials. I'm Becky Carhill.

Yankees. It's Mr. 305 checking in for the remix. You know they had that 75 Street Brazil. Well, this year's gonna be called Calle Ocho. Que hola, Gata, que hola, Omega. And this is how we gonna do it.

0: All right, back in 95, what were you up to when that track from the original was released? Remember Piers Brosnan made his debut as James Bond in GoldenEye?
1: When you think about that, it actually does feel like ages ago.
0: I suppose it was, really. eBay was founded as well. Well, you can come and get involved today. Wednesday morning, 0333 21 55 55. What is happening? It's nice to be back. Feels like I've been gone forever. You know, that's the way life goes sometimes. Dr. Dre and Snoop Dogg on the way for you after this.

0: on Kistry. And just as weather is taking a turn for the worst across the UK, August bank holiday is here. I mean, obviously, we could have predicted it, couldn't we? Well, Kiss is taking you to Ibiza, right? All your favourite Kiss stations are heading to the world's biggest party island. We're taking you with us, right? Bringing you the sounds of Ibiza straight to your speakers this Friday and Saturday from 7 p.m. Steve Smart is going to be dropping nothing but the biggest and best Ibiza anthems, taking you back to the sounds that defined the island, right? All across the weekend, some of the biggest OGs in dance music are going to be stepping up for some very special exclusive sets, including Groove Armada, Paul Oakenfold, Ferry Corsten, Alex Gaudino, and so many more. 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So make sure you're getting involved. 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Nobody does Ibiza like Kiss. Let's get some snap on for you in a bit.
1: Yeah.
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20: You know that fresh new track? 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

0: History, August bank holiday looming. Have you looked at your winter coat yet? I thought, hello, old friend. It won't be long until we are reunited. You know what? Producer Nicole said to me, you're already getting excited about watching the film The Holiday. Bit soon for that, isn't it? I think so. Well, what plans do you have this weekend that could potentially be totally scuppered because of the torrential weather that we have as a forecast? Yeah, yellow weather warnings like pretty much all across the UK. I'm going to be going to Prodigy at Withenshaw Park in Manchester on Sunday. I mean, if the storms are as bad as they say they are, it might not even go ahead. And I've got a mate's wedding on Friday afternoon after the show. Oh, I'm not going to be able to wear open-toed shoes, am I? I'll just take my wellies instead. What are you hoping that the weather is going to hold out for this weekend? Come and give me a shout on WhatsApp. 0333 21 55 55, and I'll give you all the details on how you could be 700 grand richer on Friday as well.
1: I see girls.

0: World School and Anthems. You know the score. Egyptian and Hold You on Kistory. I'll tell you what else we could be sorting you out with. Kistory. Upgrade your summer. How do you fancy £700,000 landing in your account this Friday in Make Me a Winner? Ahead of the bank holiday, it would be a total dream, wouldn't it? Well, Jane won last week, and this is what she's bought since her win.
1: I've paid the mortgage off. I can't even believe I can say that out loud. And then we went and bought a car yesterday. So we've got all the rubbish stuff out of the way, and it's now on to the fun stuff. Paid for my ticket to the British Superbikes in October and Donington as well.
0: Oh, get in. What would you do with it? Well, it is a guaranteed winner. There are no rollovers. It is tax-free as well. So get your place in the draw right now for your chance to bag 700 grand on Friday. 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You must be over 18. Lines will close at 5 p.m. on Friday, and then just pick up your phone. Dead easy. You win 700 grand in your account straight after the call. For your chance to win this cash, you've just got to be texting the word cash to 64100. Good luck.
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3: Three Mobile presents Kiss Ibiza, happening this weekend. On Friday night, we've got Steve Smart and the Wide Boys kicking things off. And on Saturday, we're dropping the biggest Ibiza anthems all day. Expect to hear Groove Armada, Alex Gaudino,

0: Ibiza, like
1: something is brewing in Starbucks. You know the thing. 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We'll make the coffee. You make it happen. 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
13: Maybe it's time to get rid of the rattle. 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Or maybe you want something to show off. 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

0: getting on a bit of Foolish Ashanti for Steve, who's been in touch on WhatsApp saying he's just discovered the show. Loving the tunes. Nice one for having us on. And we got a voice note from Brad as well.
1: Well, I booked the day off work on Friday to go to Clacton Air Show. Did the first one with my daughter, she's 6 months old. Checked the weather and it's forecasted rain all day. Lovely. Fingers crossed it holds off, but I'm sure it'll be a good day.
0: Yeah, the weather is going to scupper a lot of plans this weekend. Brad, you need to get your little girl one of them hats with an umbrella on top. All of those puddle jumping boiler suits that kids have. She'll rock it, for sure.

0: Afterglow on Kiss Tree. So this Friday, how do you fancy winning 700 grand? 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

11 years ago. This month, Rihanna put out Music of the Sun, her album, and she's invented a new fashion statement. I mean, do we always just follow what Rihanna does? No, you don't have to. She stepped out in what we can call a skein. Apparently a skirt-jean combo. I'm not getting on board with this. And if you're thinking, Hattie, that's just called a denim skirt. No, you would be wrong, all right? It's actually a pair of jeans. You can picture a pair of jeans. Maybe you're wearing some right now. With, like, half a segment of a skirt, like, draped over one side. Let's put it this way. I'm not going to be wearing it anytime soon. It looks very impractical with such wet weather. It would just, like, be so heavy. No thanks. Fuso DG on the way after this on Kistry. It's

0: and Trouble with I'm Real on Kistry, and with this weekend being August bank holiday, I mean, it feels like we have had the best summer ever, and then August bank holidays in sight, and we're like, okay, yeah, we'll just have to deal with the thunderstorms and rain and yellow weather warnings, thanks. But Kiss is taking you to Ibiza, so forget about what the weather is saying over here. All of your favourite Kiss stations are heading to the world's biggest party island, right, bringing the sounds of Ibiza straight to your speakers, and this Friday and Saturday from 7 p.m. Steve Smart is going to be dropping nothing but the biggest, best Ibiza anthems, taking you back to the sounds that like defined the iconic island on all across the weekend, right? Some of the biggest OGs in dance music are going to be stepping up for some very special exclusive sets, including Groove Armada, Paul Oakenfold, Ferry Corsten, Alex Galdino, and so many more. So whether you're bringing the party to your house at yours, or you're coming to the island with us, Kiss is bringing Ibiza to you this August bank holiday weekend. Nobody does Ibiza like Kiss. On the way for you in a bit, let's get on some example, and we'll do Limity as well.
1: Yeah.
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22: No one does Ibiza like Kiss.

And I got on some J-Lo before, right? Have you seen that latest film of hers? She stars alongside Brett Goldstein. It's called Office Romance. If you've not seen it, definitely worth a watch. I mean, it's a decent rom-com, let's put it that way. It could have been a little bit saucier for my liking. That's all I'm saying. I mean, Brett Goldstein, he is pretty buff, but he said in the leading up to the filming, right, he wanted to get ripped so J-Lo didn't outshine him. I mean, nobody can outshine J-Lo, can they? To be fair to him, he gave her a run for her money. But nah, there was no chance of ever being fitter than J-Lo, was there? Let's be honest.

0: 93 belter from Jade on Kiss 3. 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
0: So what are you up to on Friday? Well, hopefully you'll be getting that life-changing phone call in Make Me a Winner that this week is worth 700 grand. Imagine that feeling. Well, last week it was Jane.
2: Oh, my God. That's unbelievable. 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
0: Oh, it really would be amazing, wouldn't it? 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Just pick up your phone. 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

It's NSYNC and Nelly. It's Hattie with you. So when you were growing up, what kind of job did you want to have when... Well, when you were a kid, what kind of job did you want when you were older? You know, like your dream job. Okay, maybe it was being a footballer, I don't know, a vet or a nurse or something, a firefighter. I wanted to be a police officer. I mean, I'm not sure how that would have worked out for me. Probably a reason I went into talking for a living instead. Well, Northwest, you know, Kim Kardashian's daughter. Well, she's currently 13, right? She turns 14 next week. She said that she wants to work in Starbucks from next year. I mean, does the girl even like coffee? She's 13. I don't think I liked coffee until I was like 20. Or something. She says she just wants a regular job, although let's face it, she definitely doesn't need the extra pocket money. Can you imagine what the girl's allowance is? Maths.

0: On Kiss Tree is TLC, No Scrubs, Hattie with you. So next weekend, can you believe that Jay-Z is in the UK? And you could be going to see him, right, in celebration of his massive 30-year career. He is going to be performing Friday the 4th and Saturday the 5th of September at London's Tottenham Hotspur Stadium. The Saturday was added because obviously everyone was like, I want to be there, I want to go. So yeah, he put another date on. It's going to be one of those gigs that everyone is talking about. And I'm giving you enough warning, right, like just over like 9 days. 10 days until Jay-Z is here. You could be there. 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And if you head over to the Rayo app right now, you can listen to all things Jay-Z in our brand new playlist, 30 Years of Jay-Z, the collection. Celebrating all the biggest songs right from his first album, Reasonable Doubt, up to now. We'll get some Fragma and Coco for you in a bit.
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0: All right, come get your midday shouts on WhatsApp. Let me know what's happening for your Wednesday. 0333 21 55 55. 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
19: Let me talk to you. 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

I mean, it's nearly 30 years old, that song. Kind of mad, that, isn't it? Well, Fresh Prince was really the show that threw Will Smith into the spotlight back in the 90s. And then did you know about this reboot just called Bel-Air? That was on TV between like 2022 and 2025. Never seen it myself. And now apparently we are getting a spin-off of the reboot from that series. Are you following? Is Will Smith in it? No. Do we care as a result? Probably not. Khalees Landon

0: anthem on Kiss True. It's Hattie with you. 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

Saturday Superstar, it's Kistry, Hattie with you. Tiny Temper on the way for you in a bit. So, if you've been to Glasgow lately, you may well know that currently it's doubling up as Gotham for filming of Batman Part 2 at the moment. And Glaswegians are just being the most brilliant Glaswegians that they could possibly be, right? Trying to basically sneak cans of Iron Brew onto the set in the hope that it makes it onto the finished film. I mean, I'm not sure about this. Although, let's face it, we got until February, like, 2028 when the film is going to be out. So the editors of the film, the producers and stuff, they got plenty of chances to edit out the Iron Brew. Secretly, though, I do hope that there's somebody drinking Iron Brew in the back of a shot.

0: funny temper a couple of weeks ago, and yeah, it went off. History. Upgrade your summer. So how do you fancy bagging £700,000? Well, it could be in your bank this Friday. It's got to be happening for one very lucky person. And last Friday, it was Jane. And, well, yeah, obviously, she did not believe what had happened. Can you actually imagine getting that phone call, what it would feel like?
1: I went into full denial. I thought I was being scammed. So I was just absolutely shaking, could barely stand. But yeah, it was like the most surreal 45 minutes of my life, from taking the phone call to the money being in my account.
0: I mean, getting that phone call and then actually seeing the money land in your account, like within the hour, crazy. And it could be you getting that call. 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

0: Rihanna and Drake. What's My Name is Kistrian. August Bank Holiday is almost here and Kiss is taking you to Ibiza, right? 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Get us on all weekend by asking your smart speaker to play Kistry. Some of the biggest OGs in dance will be stepping up for very exclusive sets, including Groove Armada, Paul Oakenfold, Ferry Corsten, Alex Cook, Galdino, and many more. So whether you're partying on the island or you're at home, Kiss is bringing Ibiza to you this August Bank Holiday weekend. Nobody does Ibiza like Kiss. Sit tight, Ellie is on the way next. She's got all the details on how you could be banking 700 grand this weekend.
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8: Old school and anthems.
9: History. Hello, my friend. It's Ellie with you on Kistory. Thanks so much for coming to hang out with me. You know what I've got in store for you. A whole heap of old school and anthems, just the way you like it. Booty Love is up next.

if you want to, stare if you want to, but I got to party. I'm up in the party. I'm glad that I got you, and it's alright. You got you a partner, and.

Bit of Mario Winans on Kiss Tree this afternoon. It's Ellie. We made it to Wednesday. I'm so excited. You know, that means the weekend is finally around the corner. Come on. Bring it on quicker, please. We're gagging for it. One thing I'm not excited about is the fact that it is now 8 p.m. in the evenings when the sun's setting. It was 9 p.m. like 5 minutes ago. That means we're heading into the darker times of the year.

bit of Sean Paul on Kiss 3. 5 minutes ago, you know, I was telling you that the sun has been setting a little bit earlier in the evenings, which means one thing, summer's nearly over. Well, I can confirm that because last night I wore a full pyjama set to bed. It was absolutely freezing. How are we going to get through the winter months? I have no idea. I don't even know how I'm going to get through this wind going home after work tonight. What is that about? Right, let's get Kyla on the way for you up next.

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you ever faced something and thought, oh, this is too big or too scary, I just can't do it? Well, Macklemore actually felt like that with this tune. He said that the beat was too intimidating for him. He nearly didn't make it. Do you know what that tells me? Feel the fear,

0: am a connoisseur at giving you these old school anthems. Massive tune. Entrance on Kistory. It's Ellie with you. Would you like to win some money on Friday?
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0: £700,000. This Friday could be yours, and we are creeping closer to it. I don't want you to leave the entry till the very last minute, all right? Because who knows how the weeks are going nowadays. Get in the draw right now so it's done and dusted. Maybe on Friday after 5pm, it'll be a nice little pleasant surprise. You might have even forgotten you've entered by then. £700,000 could be yours. You've got to send the text in right now. 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Lines close at 5pm this Friday. If you answer our call, you win the money. £700,000 straight into your bank account. 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Your whole entire life will be transformed. Right, do that. Cash to 64100. Send that text. I'll get you Mario up next. Make me a
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12: No one does Ibiza like Kiss.

ball to play for you in a second, Kistery. Okay, relax. Don't reach for your bald cap. We all know that you managed to get a world record with the man. All right, Pitbull, though, is one of the most dedicated people to his city, Miami. Did you know he's from there? Because he shouts about it as much as he can. He's even done a whole tour guide to Miami, by the way, for Apple Maps. You can find all the places that Pitbull recommends in the city. And the way he describes one of the parks, though, had me cracking up. It's called Domino Park. He said, "Dominoes slam harder here than bass in the club." There I was, thinking it was because when you buy a Domino's pizza, that is probably where you go to eat it. I'm wrong, clearly.

0: Bryson on Kiss Street, and I really hope you gave it your 10 out of 10 on that high note right at the beginning. It's like proof that you're from this era. Do you know what I mean? Right, stick around. I've got more bangers on the way. Neo plays next.
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0: Wednesday afternoon on Kiss Street. We are creeping closer to you making it halfway through your day, so hang on in there. Looking to make time fly as well. I've got Milky on the way. Neo, though, up first, Miss Independent. Not until I've been paid.

Fatboy Slim on Kishtree. Now, I'm just going to say this. If you ever play against Withenshaw FC veterans in Manchester, I shall pray for you. Because guess who's joining the team? Usain Bolt, mate. 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
1: Three Mobile presents Kiss Ibiza, happening this weekend. On Friday night, we've got Steve Smart and the Wide Boys kicking things off. And on Saturday, we're dropping the biggest Ibiza anthems all day. Expect to hear Groove Armada, Alex Gale,

Tell Jordan, big tune on Kiss Street this afternoon. Oh, mate, we literally lived through the best era of music. Right, Eminem and Dido are on the way. If you're a massive Eminem fan, he obviously wrote Stan about you. Sigma, though, up first.

0: Do you know who I have a lot of respect for? Parents. How have you done it? The entire summer, you have been on job, mate. I have got your tune on the way. Dizzy Rascal, Bonkers. First of all, this might help. History. Upgrade your summer. Well, the kids are going back to school soon, which means one thing. The adult summer is about to begin, baby. Imagine if you had £700,000 to plan the rest of the summer. Oh, the world shall be your oyster. Get yourself into the draw. 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Got to be over 18. You can enter at makemeawinner.co.uk, where you'll also find the phone entry details and all the rules for this network competition there too. Lines close 5 p.m. on Friday. If you answer our call, you win £700,000. It'll all get paid straight into your bank account after the call. Imagine being able to recoup all the money you've spent on the gremlins this summer. Yeah, great, great news. Cash to 64100. 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And stick around, Corona is on the way after Dizzy Rascal up next. Make me a
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0: Kish Street. It's Ellie with you. Got the truth according to Ellie. Funny enough, me. Up next for you. But I want you to think long and hard about the answer to this question, all right? Would you rather go on a date or order your favourite takeaway for dinner?
1: The truth according to Ellie.
2: History.
0: I mean, you can be the judge of this, right? But I do fear that romance might just be dead because nearly one in five Brits, that's about 18% of us, say that our romantic life rarely meets our expectations. Apparently 34% say that a takeaway is more satisfying than going on a date. I mean, if you've listened to that thinking, yep, that's about right, Ellie, well, I mean, it pretty much says everything, doesn't it? Number one, I fear that's it. Romance is dead. And number two, a takeaway is clearly better than...

0: Iggy Azalea, Charlie XCX, being all fancy pants with this tune. It's Ellie with you. Stick around if you want more of your favourite old school anthems. Black Eyed Peas is kicking off the shenanigans up next.
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0: History.
9: Steve Sally with you on Kiss 3 this afternoon. If you're anything like me and you hate surprises, just going to be honest with you. I've got Soul Searcher on the way, got The Game on the way.

You've absolutely bossed it today. You've made it halfway through your Wednesday. Come on, this is your soundtrack for it. Sally with you. Big weekend coming up. No one does Ibiza like history. And obviously with the tunes as well. You cannot deny it, let's be real. That's why, August Bank Holiday, we are celebrating the soundtrack that's made Ibiza famous with three moments.

0: with you on Kiss Street. I'm just cracking up, you know, because I used to sing this tune on my way home from school to myself. Absolutely legendary. Jay Sean is up next right here on Kiss Street. Plus, I've got Dr. Pressure for you too, so make sure you stick around. I'm going to try and make your Wednesday afternoon feel like a Friday. All right, fine. That's a bit of a reach.
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0: Enter

Jason Derulo. Come on, surely you do it as well, right? Okay, maybe not. I love it. You know, you can't say that man's name without singing it. Right, got JX on the way. First, though, here's Missy Elliott on Kiss Street.

0: trying to get you to the end of your day with banger after banger on Kiss 3. It's Ellie with you. This also might help.
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0: Just off the top of your head, how long does payday last for you? Because I'll be real, it feels like it goes in the bank account and comes straight back out. It's actually annoying. £700,000, though, we are giving away on Friday. You could be topped up for the foreseeable future. If you want it, you've got to send the text and get yourself into the draw. 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You'll also find the phone entry details and all the rules for this network competition there too. Lines close Friday at 5 p.m. Don't forget. Don't leave it to the last minute as well. Just get in the draw from now, because if you do get that phone call after that time on Friday and you answer it, you will win £700,000. It'll be all yours, paid straight into your bank account after the call. So send the text, because I can't physically do this bit for you, can I? Text cash to 64100 and stick around. The energy is on the way with Basement Jacks up next. Make me a
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1: In 1975, we brought you an album with a song.

so excited after hearing this, especially because I'm still very much not over the World Cup that we just had. But Andy Burnham said that he wants to bring the Men's World Cup to the UK in 2042. I mean, yeah, it's a bit of a long wait, I'm not going to lie. But it'll be the first time in almost like 8 decades. I'm here for it. I'm happy to be patient if it means that we can literally go

0: Kelly with you on Kiss 3. I've had the best time, mate, this afternoon. Fab Fab and Street Boy are here with you next on Kiss 3. They have got your dinner sorted. They've got some KFC vouchers to give away, so make sure...
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3: 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We've got Steve Smart and the Wide Boys kicking things off. 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
1: Tom, I got to know, mate, because it's been a week and a half and you've been silent on this one, but your entire bathroom got ripped out at your house. Is it the only place you can take a pee or a dump in that room?
3: No.
1: Oh, you've got another toilet?
3: Got another toilet.
1: Nowhere else
3: fine.
1: To shower, though?
3: No.
1: No. Okay. How's it going? How many, in the last 2 weeks, how many times have you taken a shower?
3: I've been going to the gym to shower.
1: Oh, really? Oh, that's not so bad.
0: Play history.
1: I thought it might have been, you know, gross.
3: Could you smell it?
1: Honestly, I don't think you need to shower. Just don't do it.

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1: History.
2: Okay, so I don't know where to start today.
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2: Street Boys brought a homage to Dolly Parton.
4: Yeah, Dolly Parton's a legend, man.
5: R.I.P.
2: And so we've got that. But then at the same time, yesterday, Rob's kid was out in Ibiza. Oh, who knows how that ended?
4: Don't.
2: I've got no idea how that ended.
4: I can tell you if you like.
2: No, we're going to find out. We are going to find out. Where's it all gone from the screen, Tom? There was like a button I could press and I could play the thing's gone.
4: Tom, run round, son, run round.
2: It was there, mate. It was like right there. It's weird, isn't it? I can't actually see the cut. It's gone.
3: It's disappeared.
2: Yeah. Excuse me, sorry.
4: Talk amongst yourselves.
2: Is it there?
3: Yeah.
2: Oh, there it is. Anyway, yeah, so where was I? Yeah, so Rob's kid was out there in at O Beach.
4: History O Beach.
2: Doing the thing there in Ibiza.
5: Daisy can go near all the boys, but you can't.
2: I'm just wondering what happened yet. I mean, did she go near all the boys? We're going to find... Look at his face. So there's that. And also, I do need a proper full update on Tom's toilet. Because... it's hard, though, living without a bathroom.
3: It is hard.

0: 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Be right back.
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1: Vibing through the afternoon with KFC. 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
1: Bam Bam and Speed Boy.
2: History.

0: wore high heels and tight skirts, and boy, she was the prettiest thing I'd ever seen. Mama used to say, she's just trash. And I thought, that's what I want to be when I grow up. Trash.
1: I know you're talking about
0: Dolly Parton, yep. R.I.P. Which brings me to my very favourite quote that she ever said. Takes a lot of money to look this cheap.
1: She's brilliant.
0: Yeah, she was. People always ask me how long it takes me to do my hair. I don't know. I'm never there. She was brilliant. What was the name of the books thing? Imagination Library?
2: Yeah, yeah, the Imagination Library.
0: I think her dad can read it. And then so she wanted to... Her legacy, really, is get books to kids in the hands of kids.
1: Oh, man.
0: All over the world.
1: See? Legend.
0: Yeah, absolutely. Now, Street has gone and made a bit of a tune.
1: Well, it's a homage.
0: He's taken... He's called it Dolly's Jungle Bangers. So great. You want to explain this?
1: Well, Dolly Parton is a legend. I thought I'd pay homage and express it in the form of a jungle remix of 9 to 5.
0: Right.
1: Which was a massive hit for her.
0: I haven't heard it. Tom, have you heard it?
2: I haven't heard it.
0: Okay, this might be a problem. We're going to find out. It might be terrible as well.
2: I can't wait.
0: Okay. 46 seconds of your life, you're never getting back starting now.

0: Mate, you've got literally no sense of rhythm at all.
1: No, no, listen.
2: What?
1: I did it. Hang on.
0: Are you listening to that?
2: Hang on, you didn't even let it finish.
0: God, it's painful, buddy. Go on, talk to me.
2: I thought of it this morning. I did it in a rush. The vocals could be slightly timed better, but let it finish. Come on.
0: It's a car crash.
2: You're not letting it finish. You're ruining it.
0: It's

0: What are you saying?
1: I am so sorry.
0: It comes together at the end, didn't it?
1: I trust this guy every time. I trust him, and I shouldn't, and I should know better. Mate, appalling. The worst. If a seven-year-old brought it to me with a grin on their expectant face, expecting a proud pat on the head, I'd kick him out of the room.
0: You're an idiot.
1: I'd tell him never to do it again. Looking back, I know I was walking around in disguise. Shapeshifters, thank God. On Kistery.

0: history.
1: No, I don't mind.
2: Street Boy just played his homage there. Dolly's Jungle Bangers. It was just mashed up a Dolly tune, Dolly Parton song with a drum and bass beat. And oh my God, it's bad. Listen to this. Says agreed, it's a car crash.
3: Oh, Nicola.
2: John says it's a car crash. Bin it, please.
3: John, man.
2: Oh, it's awful, mate. Daniel, that's been butchered.
3: Oh, capital Daniel. Letters, sod off.
2: Dazza, man, that was bad.
3: See, Dazza liked it.
0: History.
2: Upgrade your summer. Then he said, put your Commodore 64 back in the loft, mate. So. Okay, we've got some money. How much money have we got?
3: We have got £700,000. Come on.
2: We have for now, but we're going to lose that on Friday because we're going to give it away. So close the lines, 5pm on Friday. And if you've entered, you stand a chance of your phone ringing, us calling you. You do that, you pick up, and we'll send you all the money. Okay? So we call you after 5 on Friday. You answer the phone. We'll just stick £700,000 in your bank account. It'll be spending ready. On Friday,
3: imagine
2: £700,000. Everything in your life is going to change immediately, even though you don't think it will. All your priorities, it's different now. You've got £700,000 to spend on anything you want. That means never having to go to work again, maybe. And if it doesn't, it means being able to choose what you do and when you do it.
3: You could buy a musical setup and make drum and bass bangers like me.
2: Oh, you could.
3: Can you imagine? That would... Oh, I've hit the wrong thing.
2: Menu won't go away. Can you imagine? Oh, it's still not working. I'm having such a bad day. Tom, it's all right. It's fine. I'm not doing it. Right, listen. You want in on this money. My fingers crossed for you. Hope you have a better time than I just did. Here's Rob explaining how to enter.
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2: Good luck with this thing, because you know what? If you nail it, it is a brand new you. It is a brand new life, isn't it? 700, that's nearly £750,000. That is just insane.
3: I know, it's mental.
2: That's, I think over the course of an average lifetime, you bank about 1.2 million average income. That's 40 years.
3: Wow.
2: So this is like 30 years. I'm not doing the math exact, right? But this is like every day, like the day you had today, 30 years of those days paid. Bang, in the bank. It's like winning life. It's like winning time.
3: Yeah.
2: Because you don't have to spend 30 years earning that money now. You can just, you've got the money. You don't need to go to work.
3: Oh, straight in the tin.
2: Do you see what I'm saying?
3: Yeah.
2: Is that good reasoning or bad?
6: That is good reasoning, yeah.
2: Pick up your phone and win life. Hashtag maybe. Good luck. Cash to 64100 again. Cash
3: to 64. Oh, where was your man? You left me naked.
2: Yes. Sorry.
3: I'll make up for it with a big cash.
2: 3, 2, 1. Cash to 64100.
0: History.
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2: Check.

0: They're still coming in. Bo says, oh my God, 0 out of 10.
1: Bo, that's out of order.
0: It's a minus out of 10. But it should be. Shelley, as a Dolly fan, just no.
1: Oh, Shelley.
0: But then Street Fight, he's hitting them back up against coercing them. He's going back on what's up there going on. Oh, come on, it wasn't as bad as that. What's the one guy said it was a 5?
2: Yeah.
0: It wasn't, mate. He didn't...
1: I got him up to a 5 from a 0.
0: Shelley came back, he just went, no, didn't do it for me.
1: Yes, with laughing faces.
0: Not as good as the last one, moving out, packing up. Here's the thing that baffles me about you, right?
1: Mm.
0: You can write a tune. You can write a tune. Yeah. Like you're a proper actual music producer. So what was that? Did you bring it in bad so that I'll just start crying? Is that what it is?
1: Listen, I only had the idea this morning. I knew the vocals were a bit out of time, which I just was making me laugh a little bit. And, you know.
0: Dude, though, to bring it in with some degree of kind of level of expectance, like we're going to go, yeah, cool, man.
1: But you still banged.
0: So listen to this, right? This is Street Boys' new tune. Written and produced.
1: Yep.
0: Not out yet, but coming soon.
1: Couple of weeks.
0: Now, I've got to be honest, mate. Sounds a bit take that. But cracking.
1: Punch her in the face, man.
0: Big audience, big market, big market. Oh, yes, baby.
1: Must be a classic vocal house.
0: Nice. So that's a Street Boy production.
1: That's me on the keyboard.
0: And so is this.

0: your tune is coming out and you never told me. I forgot. I'm sure you did. I do believe you. I do. When's it coming out?
1: So it's on pre-order now and you can get it on the 4th of September.
0: Right, so real soon.
1: Yeah.
0: Hey, that's exciting. What's her name? Mate, you never told me. We were playing around with this for ages. It's you and your mate Grant and then...
2: Yep.
0: And your producer collaboration thing, and you were looking for a name.
1: And we couldn't get one for ages.
0: I was suggesting loads, gave you loads. And I was even like, you know, Daft Punk, they exist, right? But if they didn't, and I hit you with the name Daft Punk...
1: You'd go, huh?
0: You would not want to know. So I'm saying the name didn't really matter. What's he gone for? What have you got?
1: So we've gone for Up On Us.
3: Good.
0: That's I think that is really good.
1: Up On Us.
0: Because it's got a light, it's up on us, like yeah. It's the tune, yeah, it's right, lifting you up. I get, that's brilliant.
1: Yeah.
0: But also there's a little bit of the Richard Branson thinking in there.
2: Is it?
0: Well, yeah, Richard Branson, think like...
1: Oh, in that case, Grant never thought of that name, I did.
0: Richard Branson's all about using sexually loaded terms for books and whatever and for his thing, everything. It's all sexually loaded. So he's got a book, I think
1: really?
0: It's called Screw It, Let's Do It, because Screw It, all of that stuff. And Up On Us is... It's got a bit of that going on.
1: Yeah, so it's coming out on Traxsource.
0: Problem is, when you write it down, it looks like up anus. Just saying.
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4: 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And it soundtracks your summer. Every link up, late night, last minute plan.

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14: The whole world's been sharing memories of country music legend Dolly Parton, who's died from cancer.
15: I love country music and I grew up listening to Dolly, so it literally broke my heart.
14: Kiss has been hearing what the legendary singer meant to fans, while some stars have also been sharing tributes. Beyoncé, who covered the track Jolene on her Cowboy Carter album, called Dolly the North Star of the music industry. And Sabrina Carpenter, who featured the icon on the Dulux version of Please, Please, Please, says she'll cherish their laughter and conversations together. Meta's agreed to pay up to settle its social media addiction trial in America. The owner of Insta denies designing platforms to deliberately hook in kids, but will disable some features on teenage accounts. Apparently, European countries are backtracking on threats to boycott FIFA. UEFA is thought to be discussing other ways to challenge Gianni Infantino's leadership. And Rockstar Games have apologised again for delays after a ton of leaks about Grand Theft Auto 6 were shared online. The game has been delayed over and over again, but is still supposed to be out in November. A Netflix trailer is going to drop tomorrow. Keep up to date with everything Kiss. Just find us on socials. I'm Ellie Kumar.
16: Back once again. We're going to have a problem here.
12: Bam Bam and Street Boy.
17: This is Kiss.
18: Street Boy just told me I had a dream last night. This is amazing. Get this.
19: Right. Come on, what happened?
18: So in the dream, you got kidnapped.
19: I'm kidnapped.
18: By five dudes.
19: Yeah.
18: Right, so to get you back, I had to fight them. And the first one I had to headbutt. And as I've headbutted him, I've actually, headbutted my radiator right on the side of my head. The other part was like, And then,
19: so you woke up because you've nutted a radiator.
18: I literally nutted the corner of my radiator because it's right near my bed.
19: Amazing.
18: And then I got up this morning and my missus had a funny look on my face. And she went, you all right? I went, no, my head's killing me.
19: You know what you are? You're a proper pal. Thanks for saving me, man.
18: Anything for you, man.
19: So I had a dream as well. I was kidnapped by five guys and then you came out, the burger people.
18: And they stuffed you full of burgers.
19: And you came along and nutted them. And I'm like, don't, mate, leave them alone. I'm liking it. I actually quite like it.
18: Eric Prince.

0: See, and the return of the Dirty Louisiana Burger. Food tonight. Sorted. What's in that thing?
1: We have got original recipe or spicy zinger chicken with a crispy hash brown,
0: yes, please.
1: Cheese, gherkins, and a trio of KFC Supercharger, smoky barbecue, and barbecue mayo sauces.
0: Dirty. All right, whilst you're there, you can also get your hands on the Dirty Loaded Fries.
1: Or share a dirty dipping feast with your mates and get yourself a dirty millionaire shake.
0: Right, listen up, here's what you do. Here's how to enter. You open WhatsApp, new message, type KFC and send that to 0333 215555. You've got until 11 minutes past five.
1: Ooh.
0: That's what I'm saying. Too close to what, 12 past?
1: Nah, get on it.
2: No, 11.
0: 11 minutes past five, that's it. Then we close the lines and pick four random winners.
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0: on Kissery.
1: Hello.
2: Hey, I'm Bam from Kissery. Who are you?
1: Oh, no way. It's Ray.
2: It's who? Sorry, I missed that. I can't hear what
1: Ray,
2: he's...
1: yeah.
2: Oh, we seem to have lost the line.
3: I think he said Ray. It sounded like Ray.
2: Yeah. Lost the line, didn't we? Can you hear anything?
3: Ah, he's gone.
1: Yes, I can.
2: Ray, I'm kidding with you, mate. You've won 50 quid to spend at KFC, my friend.
1: Oh, my God. Thanks, fella. That's excellent.
2: You go to kfc.co.uk and have a little cheeky look at this dirty Louisiana burger. It's exceptional, baby.
4: Hello.
3: What you saying? It's Street from Kistry. Who's this?
4: It's Rob.
3: Rob, good news, fella.
4: What?
3: You nearly won 50 quid to spend at KFC. I'm joking.
4: What,
3: I'm
4: nearly?
3: You did win 50 quid to spend at KFC.
4: Get in.
3: Winner, winner. Chicken dinner.
4: Chicken dinner.
3: Yay.
5: Hello.
2: Hello.
5: Hello.
2: Hello.
3: Hello.
2: Ah,
3: not again.
2: Sorry,
3: no one's here.
2: I'm being an idiot again. You've won 50 quid to spend at KFC. Well done.
5: Get in, Bam and Street. Love you, boys.
2: No messing around on this one, Rob.
3: All right, enough.
2: I'm sick of it. I won't do it.
6: Hello.
3: Hello. Who's this?
6: It's Donna.
3: Oh, not again. I can't hear nothing. Can you hear anything?
2: I can hear nothing.
3: Hello.
6: It's Donna. Hello.
2: You're doing
3: Tom,
2: it, aren't you?
3: Tom Engineer, can you hear anything?
7: No.
3: Oh.
6: Hello.
3: Gonna have to move on.
2: Don't be cruel. Tell her. Give her the news.
3: Donna, you've won 50 quid to spend at KFC.
6: Yay. Thank you.
3: I was just pulling your chicken leg there.
2: Oh, here he goes.
6: Thanks.
2: This is all thanks to KFC and their dirty Louisiana burger.
3: And don't worry if you missed out today. 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

0: gets a pound.
1: Oh, is it?
0: Probably.
1: It?
0: Yeah. You get a pound. Maybe 50p, maybe £1.50. I don't know exactly.
1: PRS.
0: But then, you know, yeah. But then enough radio stations play it over enough time and Will's got a mansion.
2: History.
0: Your summer. Might be more, he might get 2 quid. I don't know. How would you like 700? 1,000 quid. All right, £700,000 is the number on Friday. We're giving it away. Going to close the lines at 5 p.m. and make a call to someone who's entered. Have you entered? You should enter. If you do, we could call you. Then all you got to do is answer the phone. We will slide £700,000 into your bank account.
1: Slip it right in there.
0: You can what?
1: Slip it right in there.
0: £700,000, spending ready. That sounds good. Here's what you got to do. Pick your phone up. Get your thumbs out.
1: Text cash to 64100. 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
0: Cash to 64100.
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1: Where you'll find phone entry details and all the rules for this network competition. Lines be closing at 5 p.m. this Friday.
0: And you know what happens. Make sure you've got loud ring on as well. You've got some good signal then. You're juiced up as well.
1: That's yeah.
0: You need battery.
1: You need to be fully juiced.
0: In your telephone. And then, you know, could call you.
1: You don't want your juice to be drained.
0: And then...
1: You know.
0: And then, yeah, you could win £700,000. It's ready to spend if you win on Friday night.
1: This is cushy, isn't it?
0: Almost irresponsible of us because you're going to go to the pub, you're going to have a drink or two to celebrate, then you're going to just, like, 100 grand's going to be gone by Saturday morning.
1: Yeah.
0: You're going to wake up with a mountain of Amazon on your doorstep.
1: It's going to be a nightmare for you.
0: All right, good luck. Cash to

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0: Street History, Monday to Friday from 4. I think Street's got a telly recommendation. I think he does.
1: I have. So last week I mentioned Man on Fire on Netflix.
0: Which was a movie that Denzel Washington. Right.
1: Yeah, and now it's the spin-off of that.
0: Then a telly series.
1: Yeah, uh-huh. And I was only 2 episodes in last week, but it had me gripped already.
0: And you liked it.
1: I finished the whole lot.
0: Okay.
1: I've given it a 9 out of 10.
0: Look at that.
1: And the only reason I give it a 9 out of 10 is because in every episode they forget something, they have to go back for it and it jeopardises the mission. But other than that, it's brilliant.
0: It did drop a point for plot.
1: Yeah.
0: Right. Got it.
1: Okay.
0: That's a solid 9. It's good.
1: Yeah, it's brilliant.
0: Okay, Man on Fire. Where?
1: Netflix.

0: My telly recommendation, The Rookie. I don't know what I'm watching it on. I don't know. It's probably Netflix.
1: I don't know.
0: I can have a look for you.
1: You've been banging on about it, though.
0: Listen, addictive. And it's really bad. Like, I don't mean bad good. I mean, it's bad, bad.
1: It's bad, bad, like...
0: Bad. Mm. It's like, you know, yeah. Like good. But it's also wicked.
1: So, like, it's schwicked.
0: It is schwicked. Hang on, mate. I'm looking for it on my phone. Why can't I find it on my phone?
1: The Rookie, isn't it? Like on Sky or something?
0: I don't have an idea. Hang on, mate. Netflix.
1: I'm surprised Tom ain't Googled it. He Googles everything.
2: Let's have a look.
0: Minute. Hang on a minute. Where is it? There it is. Continue watching. Rookie. There it is. Yeah, you're right. It's on Netflix. Did you say Netflix?
1: I did.
0: Did anyone say anyway? Rookie. Oh, yeah.
2: Found it.
0: It is.
2: Plus.
0: Shh, wicked.
3: Yeah! Bam Bam and Street Boy.
4: Funk History.
3: Three Mobile presents Kiss Ibiza. 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We've got Steve Smart and the Wide Boys kicking things off. 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
19: Landmarks across America are being lit up in pink in memory of country music icon Dolly Parton.
20: Dolly is probably the most wonderful person in the world, and everybody's going to miss her. Everybody loves her.
19: That's Kelly, who's been described as the world's leading Dolly impersonator. Beyonce has called her the North Star of the music industry. She covered Dolly's classic track Jolene on her Cowboy Carter album, and Taylor Swift described her legacy as everlasting. The owners of Insta are going to pay up after settling a social media addiction trial in the US. Meta still denies designing their platforms to specifically hook in kids, but they will be changing how some of the accounts work. European countries are backtracking on their threats to boycott FIFA, but say they're still protesting Gianni Infantino being in charge. UEFA is apparently looking at other ways to challenge his leadership. And Rockstar Games are asking fans for patience as a new GTA 6 trailer is going to drop on Netflix tomorrow. There's been loads of leaks of the game recently online, with the developer posting an apology on Insta about the wait. It's supposed to be out in November. Keep up to date with everything Kiss. Just find us on socials. I'm Ellie Kumar.
21: Back once again.
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21: Bam Bam and Street Boy.
0: Dude, this is Kiss.
23: You're in trouble.
0: What?
23: America is full on paying its respects to Dolly Parton, and you've walked in here with
1: a
23: Dolly Parton jungle mashup thing that you call Dolly's Jungle Bangers.
1: Yeah.
23: And it's just like the worst.
24: Better life, and you think about it, don't you? It's a rich man's game.
23: That's just dire, man.
1: You guys just not hearing it, are you?
23: I'm just, I'm, hit the problem is I am, mate. That is the problem.
1: It's a banger.
23: Think you're in trouble, dude. You're in trouble.
2: Play. History.
23: Right, Nelly.

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1: Easy.
0: Monday through Friday, 4 o'clock in the afternoon.
1: 2:07.
0: Tom producing.
1: Hi.
0: I've worked with a lot of producers. Tom is a good producer.
1: Oh, thank you.
0: Tom, I don't want to blow smoke up your...
2: Bam and Street Boy.
0: History. But you're more talented than you know.
3: Thank you.
0: You don't, wow. Maybe you do know how talented you are, but you've got a great grip on what this radio thing is all about.
3: Thank you.
0: You are that's good at that.
3: Big compliment.
0: He thinks that I'm blowing smoke. I'm not. I don't.
1: He wouldn't say it if he didn't mean it.
0: I've been around for a little tiny while. It sort of counts for something.
3: Thank you.
0: I'm mostly full of cack. But yeah, dude, you're very good.
3: Means a lot.
0: Tom's had an idea. Let's all listen to Tom's idea.
3: So, I've been thinking about the fact that, obviously, we're on Kistry, where we play the old school and anthems. What if we went a bit further back and did ancient Kistry?
1: I like.
3: And did that once an hour.
0: Ancient Kistry.
1: Like it, brother.
0: It's like the bit fabric, further back. The DNA of the music that got us to where we got to.
3: Yeah, exactly
0: the,
3: that.
0: The influence that influenced the influenced that now are doing the tune.
1: Yeah. I'm glad I thought of it.
0: Yeah. Okay, mate. And you've pulled some out and we're going to audition them.
3: Pulled a few examples. Let me know if you think that these are the right
0: tunes. Because this is where Tom blows it, isn't it?
1: He could go down from here.
3: It could be.
0: Okay,
3: so
0: have a go.
3: It could be really good.
1: Oh, yes! Really good. Man.
0: That's a full on, that's a 10, isn't it?
1: Yes.
3: Got to have your

0: Yeah, yeah, the final one, what now?
1: Is one of the best intros of all time. Mm-hmm.
0: We're not going to hear the intro, though, right?
1: We're going to hear a bit of the intro, and okay, you're going to probably hurt me because I haven't played
0: it. Should we do like a second of it, see if we can get it?
2: Oh, that's Justin.
0: Somebody else's guy.
1: There you go.
0: Justin Brown, nice.
1: So good.
0: Bit of an edit.
2: Little facts for you.
0: Come on. Oh, here comes Robert.
2: My granddad played the piano on this.
0: Oh, shut up.
1: Did he?
0: Yeah. No, he didn't, mate. That's the problem. You're so young, you believe everything he says.
1: No, he did.
0: His granddad could not play piano at all. What do we think? Nice idea. Nice idea. I want to get to

0: Come on, dude, let's go.
1: See ya.
2: Bam Bam and Street Boy.
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0: Friday on Kistery, you know you could win £700,000. 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
2: Are you in yet? 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
2: Like, you earn maybe $1.2 million over the course of your life with average income. Mm-hmm. Average income. So this is 30 years.
3: This is put your feet up money, isn't
2: so
3: it?
2: So the day that you had today, if you can imagine 30 years of that, like, can you imagine this time last year? And then this time the year before that? Well, go back 30 years. That's what I'm saying, is it's 30 years of money.
3: Here.
2: And it could take you 20 seconds and a bit of thumb action. 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
2: 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Because you can either work 30 years for it or get lucky now. Here's what you do. Pick your phone up, get your thumbs out, and listen to this guy.
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2: 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Is it weird?
4: It's coming back.
0: As long as it's not weird.
3: I like it.
2: Okay, right, listen. All you got to do, if we call you just after 5 on Friday, make sure you've entered, right? 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Because you don't want to miss the call. We call you just after 5 on Friday. That £700,000 is yours if you pick the phone up. You've got to answer the phone.
3: Yeah, you've got to answer.
2: 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It's spending ready. 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Anything is possible. Do anything, be anywhere, be who you want to be, do the job, any job, whatever job you want to do, or just don't work at all.
3: £700,000
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0: Because Street Boy's kid's got a cool dad.
1: Yeah.
0: Hello.
2: I need your loving.
0: And she's 21 years old and going to Ibiza with her mate.
1: Yeah.
0: And so cool dad over there.
1: Damn right.
0: Sorts out tickets because we do Kiss to Rio Beach.
1: Yeah, but pokes at a job and all.
0: It's every Tuesday. And I don't know if you know O Beach, but it's pretty awesome.
1: Oh, yeah, mate.
0: And it's, I don't know what it costs to get in there, but you got them in free, you and a mate.
1: Yeah, got them some drinks, tokens, and all that.
0: Yeah.
1: What's the mate's name again?
0: Daisy. And you get, they've got free tickets and then free drinks as well. They've done that. And so they were there. Yesterday was Tuesday. They were there.
1: They was there all day.
0: And so then you've done a little FaceTime, which was honestly, mate, heart melting to see how much you cared.
1: Daisy can go near all the boys, but you can't.
0: So now what we want to know is

0: again, please.
1: Daisy can go near all the boys, but you can't.
0: So, what I'm wondering now is, what happened? Because, well, after that, a bit of alcohol was consumed. It's sunny, you're in a party. What happened next?
2: Well, we got a very drunk FaceTimer, but just before sort of 10 o'clock last night, which is just before closing, I think, of O Beach and Ibiza. She'd been chatted up by a footballer that signed to Wimbledon.
0: Right.
2: And was in the pool with him dancing.
0: Okay.
1: Daisy can go near all the boys, but you can't.
0: Don't think she was listening to you, mate.
2: She was having it large.
0: Yes.
2: Daisy lost her phone.
0: Okay.
2: Which is probably in the pool.
0: Still.
2: And then when they was at the VIP bar, Gareth Gates was sitting next to her.
0: Oh, really?
2: From the geezer from Pop Idol.
0: Wow. Oh, right.
1: Daisy can go near all the boys, but you can't.
2: Stop it.
0: Mate, good. She had a good time in your...
2: She best to have a life, she said.
0: You are a cool dad. You are a cool dad. We're in heaven. Thanks for choosing Kiss3, DJ Sammy, heaven.

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0: Three Mobile presents Kiss Ibiza, happening this weekend on Friday night. We've got Steve Smart and the Wide Boys kicking things off. 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

0: Charles Renegade Master, so iconic, it's got its own meme. And you heard the 1998 Fatboy Slim mix when Big Beat was the thing.
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It's Kistery across the UK on DAB Radio. 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

0: Did you rave to that back in the day?
1: Yeah.
0: Can you remember which clubs you were in at the time? Our own White Boys with Dennis G and Sam Buca. And if you want to catch White Boys in the mix here on Kistory, make sure you're around Friday evenings when we go all garagey after Steve Smart does his Friday night thing. And this weekend, of course, extra OGs in the mix because it's Ibiza Bank Holiday Weekend here on Kistory, his LL Cool J.

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Ellie and Kelly with Dilemma. Right, garage fans, make sure you're around Friday evening. Wide Boys and Scott Garcia in the mix, bringing the garage and bass to your Friday evening after Steve Smart kicks it off. Ibiza style this week, 7 o'clock Friday.

He is a legend of hip-hop. He's Ice Cube, and that's You Can Do It, playing on Kistry with me, Justin Wilkes. This guy, still the biggest DJ in his native Finland, and this tune, still so big when it drops. Darude and Sandstorm plays on Kistry.

Costa. Playing on Kiss Street into a track that is a pool party favourite. Perfect for the sunshine with your favourite drink in your hand. It's Solo Music and Kimberly. Fade on Kiss Street.

0: Play. It's Justin Wilkes. Catch Me Later from 10 over on Kiss. Playing the old school again for you tomorrow here on Kiss Drew between 7 and 9. Freddie's up next, kicking off with Benny Banana.
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0: Wednesday night, the warmest of welcomes. Thank you for being back with us. It is Kistry, well over the hump of the hump, and it means we're now closer to the weekend than the last one. That's good, isn't it? Especially when it's a bank holiday weekend on the way as well. And this bank holiday weekend, it is all about Kiss in Ibiza. We are celebrating the White Isle all across the Kiss network. Got some brilliant things lined up for you here on Kistry. I'll tell you more very shortly. Let's get back into the tunes now, though, shall we, with Benny Benassi.
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Easy, it is Kiss Dream. 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And here on Kiss Dream, Steve Smart is going to be playing you all the Ibiza anthems on Friday and Saturday night from 7. Exclusive sets from Groove Armada, Paul Oakenfold, Ferry Corsten, Alex Galdino. 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

0: Anyway, your bank balance as of Saturday morning. 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

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Get it downloaded. Start listening right on the move and on the go. And if you've got a smart speaker, walk in the room. And to get the old school rave engaged, say Play Kistry.

It is Khalees and Trick Me. What a tune. It is Kistry, old school and anthems 24/7. My name is Freddie, back with you Wednesday night. This is how we do. We're here. We're going to get you through your night shift. 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

0: Released posthumously on his greatest hits album, this one, Tupac and Changes, arguably his most recognisable, most commercially famous record, and it still sounds incredible. 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
0: It is Kistry on a Wednesday night just before 10. My name is Freddie. I hope you are good. Look, in just a couple of days' time on Friday afternoon, same situation as every week. Make Me a Winner is back. Another guaranteed winner. You could be changing your life. You could be winning an absolute ton. A truckload, right, of cash. And you could be changing your life, entering into the bank holiday weekend. All the details on the way for you in the next 10 minutes. First, Blue Cantrell and Sean Paul.

guys, a record that had two lifespans. I've said this so many times, it was their debut back in 1984, or maybe 1983. 14 years later in 97, this remix went to number one. It actually did what sort of no one else really sort of seemed to be able to do in the 90s, and that's that it kept the Spice Girls

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0: I'm sure you've had that thing where you've gone on holiday before and then you get back to the UK and you're in the airport and you've got the post-holiday blues kicking in already and you kind of go, where else can we go, right? And you're almost tempted to just sort of go straight to the nearest check-in desk and just carry on the adventure. But do you know what? Money normally holds you back. Well, imagine if nothing was going to hold you back ever again. Imagine if you won £700,000 at the end of this week. 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

0: The Score, which is a brilliant album. I was in Brighton as a kid and I was on the bus, I was on the 27 going from Brighton to Saltdean to the Ocean Hotel where I was staying, and I found a cassette on the back of the bus and it was The Score. Put it in my Walkman and was absolutely hooked.
1: Get

0: Winwood. 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Higher Love's a tune. 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It's amazing. That was Eric Britton, Call On Me. Rosala and Buster and Mariah on the way after Cisco.
1: This thing right here is letting all the ladies know what guys talk about.

Add Mariah Carey, and somehow it became one of the smoothest records of the early noughties back in 2003. Love that. Buster being a bit unusually sort of less manic and rapid fire

0: 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Loads of records like this from 7 p.m. on Friday and Saturday. Steve Smart playing you all the tunes that made the White Isle famous.
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0: You have got to stay with Kishstream. My name is Freddie, bringing you the old school and the anthems on a Wednesday night just before 11 o'clock. And now we get back to it with another Ibiza legend who is going to be part of our Kiss in Ibiza celebrations this coming weekend. This year's lineup includes sets from Kiss favourites Majestic, TCTS, Mark Knight, Hicks, and also loads of huge Ibiza residencies, including Roger Sanchez. It's all about Ibiza this August bank holiday weekend. 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

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It is Kistry playing you Fatboy Slim on

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0: Rita Ora on Kistry. This next one is The Dream, right? A dance craze for anyone that just can't be bothered to dance. All you gotta do is just lean back a little bit. This tune, Terror Squad, led by the amazing Fat Joe. Old school hip-hop classic.
1: Yeah!

0: Whitney. It's not right, but it's okay. We're going to move into Thursday morning now, the early hours of Thursday morning. Night Shifters, I hope you're coping. We're here to help you break the back of it with more old school tunes next.
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21: 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History.
0: How you doing? It's Kistory. My name is Freddie, hanging out with you. So, moving into now Thursday morning, that means that tomorrow, Friday, you could be winning life-changing cash. Make me a winner again tomorrow. Another chance to win just the most incredible amount of money. Like, we're talking hundreds and hundreds and hundreds of thousands of pounds that's going to just change your life. You could have it in time for the weekend as well, the bank holiday weekend, I might add. So if you want to enter for your chance to win, obviously you do. Stay there. All the details on the way for you very, very soon.

0: Incredible. A song like this just brings the sunshine. We're going to do that this weekend and loads more of those good Ibiza vibes, right? The pool parties, the packed dance floors, the beaches, the sunsets. Kiss Ibiza this weekend.
1: 3 Mobile presents Kiss Ibiza.
0: Yeah, our mates at 3 Mobile taking us back this weekend, August bank holiday weekend, the last hurrah for summer as we take over the White Isle for the biggest weekend ever. We're going to bring it all to you. We're going to bring you all the exclusive DJ sets. We're taking over Cafe Mambo, taking over O Beach again, and yeah, all on your radio across Kiss, Kiss Dance and Kiss Street to make you feel like you are in the White Isle as you chill out.

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H2O Platinum. What's it going to be? Baseline Anthem. Such a tune. It's all about the old school and the anthems. Just energizing you, keeping you moving, right? When you need that little boost and, right, you

Destiny's Child, Jumpin' Jumpin'. 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If you got a smart speaker, just say, play Kistry.

0: T.I. and Rihanna closing things out for me tonight, but it never ends on Kiss Tree, right? One thing closes, another thing opens. We continue non-stop, old school and anthems uninterrupted on the way next. Stay with us and we will help you get through the end of your night shift.
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